catch a break. It's still dark outside, and the pills they've got you taking doesn't seem to change it. They go on and on.

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I'm from the dirty, but that Chico nice. Y'all call it a moment, I call it life.

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So if our time is running out, day after day, we'll make the mundane a masterpiece. Oh my, my, oh my, my love. I take one look at you, you're taking me out.

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0: Geniessen den Frühling.
2: Will you hold the line? When every one of them is giving up and giving in, tell me, in this house of mine, nothing ever comes without a consequence or cost, tell me, will the stars align? 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Will it save us from our sin? Will it? 'Cause this house of mine.

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It's still dark outside, and the pills they've got you taking doesn't seem to change it. They go on and

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1: 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I don't like my mind right now. Stacking up problems that are so unnecessary.